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0: Twice we were well represented. Of course, first and foremost, Majelle was the first ever Calypso soca artist to present on NPR. And if you don't know what NPR Tiny Desk is, Google it. Go check it out on YouTube and you will see all the great artists of different genres. Your final leg alongside KGB from 3 to 7. I have to say congratulations. Is it here? Yesterday was the grand draw. Inside Mom's Oja Secret Safe. So let me say congratulations to our grand prize winner, Susan Passad. Yep, she's going to get those 2 nights stay at Cruising Hotel and Yachting Center, inclusive of breakfast. So Susan Passad, congratulations. Our second prize winner, Rachel Romani. She's going to get brunch or dinner at Woodford Cafe. And our third place winner, Dana Marie C. Chiran. She's also going to have an opportunity to have brunch or dinner at Woodford Cafe. So congratulations to all the moms and those of you who participated and continue to participate in all our promotions, even though you ain't win. But you keep doing it in hopes that, yeah, your turn is going to come. Because, you know, nothing but don't miss it or pass, as we say here in TNT. But thank you so much for partaking. And we look forward to your participation inside the next promotion, all right? So we continue with the music on your Friday.
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I don't think you have to look no further, because I'm right here. And I'm ready to do all the things your man needs.

Luther Vandross, Love Power, the power of love. 3 minutes away from 9 o'clock. This is where I make my exit for today. Thank you so much for your company. Jehovah will, I'll return to you tomorrow at 3 o'clock alongside KGB for Vinyl Mania. Tomorrow morning, though, you have the opportunity to kick it off with Trees and Ishmael, the Demolition Man. Enjoy the rest of your night. Keep it locked, especially those of you who are holding down the overnight shift. We've got great music to keep you company through it.

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0: Something new is happening at 139 Woodbrook Yard. Stuffed Burgers has landed with the UFO. It's trending, it's new, and it's very exciting. And we are happy to welcome them to the yard.
1: The Stuffed Burger is done with the UFO Burger Press. The bread is gently buttered with your choice of garlic, herb, or hot honey. That process toasts and seals the burger into the unique shape while infusing that smoky flavor and texture that is simply out of this world.
0: The UFO Burger has landed at 139 Woodbrook Yard.
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0: Something new is happening at 139 Woodbrook Yard. Stuffed Burgers has landed with the UFO. It's trending, it's new, and it's very exciting. And we are happy to welcome them to the yard.
1: The Stuffed Burger is done with the UFO Burger Press. The bread is gently buttered with your choice of garlic, herb, or hot honey. That process toasts and seals the burger into the unique shape while infusing that smoky flavor and texture that is simply out of this world.
0: The UFO Burger has landed at 139 Woodbrook Yard.
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0: 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Stuffed Burgers is at 139 Woodbrook Yard. Try the hell out of it.
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0: Something new is happening at 139 Woodbrook Yard. Stuffed Burgers has landed with the UFO. It's trending, it's new, and it's very exciting. And we are happy to welcome them to the yard.
1: The Stuffed Burger is done with the UFO Burger Press. The bread is gently buttered with your choice of garlic, herb, or hot honey. That process toasts and seals the burger into the unique shape while infusing that smoky flavor and texture that is simply out of this world.
0: The UFO Burger has landed at 139 Woodbrook Yard.
1: The process begins with high-quality ingredients, handcrafted patties, beef, chicken, salmon, or black bean. 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We make the UFO Burgers just the way you like it. 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UFO Burgers, where flavor meets the future.
0: This is different. Try the UFO Burger today. Stuffed Burgers is at 139 Woodbrook Yard. Try the hell out of it.
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0: Something new is happening at 139 Woodbrook Yard. Stuffed Burgers has landed with the UFO. It's trending, it's new, and it's very exciting. And we are happy to welcome them to the yard.
1: The Stuffed Burger is done with the UFO Burger Press. The bread is gently buttered with your choice of garlic, herb, or hot honey. 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
0: The UFO Burger has landed at 139 Woodbrook Yard.
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0: This is different. Try the UFO Burger today. Stuffed Burgers is at 139 Woodbrook Yard. Try the hell out of it.
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0: Something new is happening at 139 Woodbrook Yard. Stuffed Burgers has landed with a UFO. It's trending, it's new, and it's very exciting. And we are happy to welcome them to the yard.
1: The Stuffed Burger is done with the UFO Burger Press. The bread is gently buttered with your choice of garlic, herb, or hot honey. That process toasts and seals the burger into the unique shape while infusing that smoky flavor and texture that is simply out of this world.
0: The UFO Burger has landed at 139 Woodbrook Yard.
1: The process begins with high-quality ingredients, handcrafted patties, beef, chicken, salmon, or black bean. 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
0: This is different. Try the UFO Burger today. Stuffed Burgers is at 139 Woodbrook Yard. Try the hell out of it.
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1: Yeah, we've been knowing each other for a while. Yeah, I'm into you. I don't know what I gotta do, you know, to get closer to you.
2: Wait a minute. Now, you know I'm in a situation. Why are you even... Don't do this. Why are you tripping like that?

0: new is happening at 139 Woodbrook Yard. Stuffed Burgers has landed with the UFO. It's trending, it's new, and it's very exciting. And we are happy to welcome them to the yard.
1: The Stuffed Burger is done with the UFO Burger Press. The bread is gently buttered with your choice of garlic, herb, or hot honey. That process toasts and seals the burger into the unique shape while infusing that smoky flavor and texture that is simply out of this world.
0: The UFO Burger has landed at 139 Woodbrook Yard.
1: The process begins with high-quality ingredients, handcrafted patties, beef, chicken, salmon, or black bean. 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
0: This is different. Try the UFO Burger today. Stuffed Burgers is at 139 Woodbrook Yard. Try the hell out of it.
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0: Something new is happening at 139 Woodbrook Yard. Stuffed Burgers has landed with a UFO. It's trending, it's new, and it's very exciting. And we are happy to welcome them to the yard.
1: The Stuffed Burger is done with the UFO Burger Press. The bread is gently buttered with your choice of garlic, herb, or hot honey. That process toasts and seals the burger into the unique shape while infusing that smoky flavor and texture that is simply out of this world.
0: The UFO Burger has landed at 139 Woodbrook Yard.
1: The process begins with high-quality ingredients, handcrafted patties, beef, chicken, salmon, or black bean. 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
0: This is different. Try the UFO Burger today. Stuffed Burgers is at 139 Woodbrook Yard. Try the hell out of it.
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0: Something new is happening at 139 Woodbrook Yard. Stuffed Burgers has landed with the UFO. It's trending, it's new, and it's very exciting. And we are happy to welcome them to the yard.
1: The Stuffed Burger is done with the UFO Burger Press. The bread is gently buttered with your choice of garlic, herb, or hot honey. That process toasts and seals the burger into the unique shape while infusing that smoky flavor and texture that is simply out of this world.
0: The UFO Burger has landed at 139 Woodbrook Yard.
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0: This is different. Try the UFO Burger today. Stuffed Burgers is at 139 Woodbrook Yard. Try the hell out of it.

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Something new is happening at 139 Woodbrook Yard. Stuffed Burgers has landed with a UFO. It's trending, it's new, and it's very exciting. And we are happy to

0: 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The bread is gently buttered with your choice of garlic, herb, or hot honey. 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
1: The UFO Burger has landed at 139 Woodbrook Yard.
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1: This is different. 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

0: Something new is happening at 139 Woodbrook Yard. Stuffed Burgers has landed with a UFO. It's trending, it's new, and it's very exciting. And we are happy to welcome them to the yard.
1: The Stuffed Burger is done with the UFO Burger Press. The bread is gently buttered with your choice of garlic, herb, or hot honey. That process toasts and seals the burger into the unique shape while infusing that smoky flavor and texture that is simply out of this world.
0: The UFO Burger has landed at 139 Woodbrook Yard.
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1: Something new is happening at 139 Woodbrook Yard. Stuffed Burgers has landed with the UFO. It's trending, it's new, and it's very exciting. And we are happy to welcome them to the yard.
2: The Stuffed Burger is done with the UFO Burger Press. 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

the best of the old school, the anthems, the songs that make you go, ooh. You know how long I need that tune? And you turn up the volume. The memories come racing back. How you partied back in the day.

Mother's Day weekend just got a whole lot tastier this Saturday only. 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
1: Something new is happening at 139 Woodbrook Yard. Stuffed Burgers has landed with a UFO. It's trending, it's new, and it's very exciting. And we are happy to welcome them to the yard.
2: The Stuffed Burger is done with the UFO Burger Press. 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

out to read the room. Hey, one thing about the 90s, range like nobody else could do. Real tunes, every mood, every feeling. Absolutely a song made for you, for each and every one of you, you can relate to. Back in the day when every Saturday morning you get to the Burnley to watch your music videos.

Chabonet. What's up? Chabonet, and you're from here. Woo-hoo! That's all it. One of my favorite jams from back in the day.

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Some, most, we're just mumble. 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That's all right.

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5: Miguel!

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What's up, Vonnie? 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

0: and KGB. Keep it right here, Ocho Final Mania, telling you. Best of the old school. The Ukud. You no longer near that? Tunes.
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sexy, be

Little Souls and Pepe in the mix. Remember that album? That's right, Hot and Vicious. This song's like 40 years old, you know. And you can still make it dance anywhere you go. Yeah, man, yours truly, Des and DJ Dale on the inside. Yeah, Alicia and I did a little switch, so she'll be coming in from, with KGB from 3 p.m. In the meantime, of course, is yours truly, Des on the inside alongside my DJ, DJ Dale, just like old times, man. D&D, 12 11's all time. That's Rec Shop. 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

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It's one day only, you know, Saturday the 9th of May. 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
0: So we do it this hour. Mother's Day weekend. 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

0: 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More great music on the other side.
1: 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Final Mania on

And let's say you're still trying to decide what to do for your mom or what to get your mommy. 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Well, I said you have time. 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

guess next weekend we'll split up and be back to our regular show. 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Please be safe, everybody. Look out for each other. Love each other. Remember, positivity breeds positivity. You can catch me during the course of the week, of course, 6 to 9 p.m. on USS. We had ourselves a good time. 107.7. Alicia and KGB up next.

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0: This one especially for those of you in traffic on Rice Road. 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

0: Lean back. Now, this is from our era. Some of us can't lean as way back as we used to. Because we just might lean back and can't come forward. But this jam was hot back in the day, still sounding good here in 2026, right? 21 minutes after 3 o'clock. 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

0: So Lauren Gill, our husband Gill, did us so proud on a Friday yesterday in the second soca act to be on Tiny Desk. He did us so proud, and of course he had an entourage with him. He had Dean Gulston, Terry Lyons, Tennyson John, well represented. Listen. Yes, yeah, so proud of him. So proud of him. Here he is alongside Ben Jai, a carnival friend, one of my loves for 2026. Every time I heard this one, I was like, yeah, boy, this is tune. Well, hey, Mother's Day weekend just got a whole lot tastier. This Saturday only, so this is today only, May 9th, Popeyes is serving up a deal. Mom will really, really, really love. Did I say really love? Yep, she's going to really love it. 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This Saturday, give her what she really wants. Love that chicken from Popeyes. I have one more to share, KG. Let me do this one time. You know what? As the old people say, let me kill 2 birds with 1 stone. So let me just make a little adjustment here. I'm going to put this here. We're going to put this right here. And then I'll make that adjustment after. So, what else is happening? Well, you know, it's the weekend. It's mom's weekend, so lots happening. 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

0: like me. Why did I get was it book Steve Harvey that Think Like a Man 2? Oh yeah. 22 minutes after, make that 23 after 4 o'clock. Good afternoon to those of you getting ready to wind down work about now. To the barbershops, the nail salons, good afternoon to you. 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
2: Something new is happening at 139 Woodbrook Yard. 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

0: Man, and what a thing it is to be lost in Trinbago, eh? Lost in the food, lost in the people, the sea, the soul, the sand, the vibe, the energy, the atmosphere, the music. Oh, so many things to get lost in here in Trinbago. You know, watch people come here to vacation and they're still living here. They ain't go back to the place, you know? Still here. That's how you call Trini to the bone. That's when they become lost in Trinbago. You get so lost that you can't even find your way back out to go home. Oh, man. I know we have our little craziness happening, but it's happening everywhere. But what a beautiful Twin Island Republic we are. Really and truly. And as this Twin Island Republic gets ready to celebrate Mother's Day, well, it's the Mother's Day weekend and it just got a whole lot tastier. This Saturday only, May 9th, Popeyes is serving up a deal mom will really, really love. 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I think I want to do one more. I'm killing 2 birds with 1 stone again. Thank you so much, KGB. Thank you. 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
2: To mom with

I find myself singing this song and then I say, why are you singing this song, boy? Fire burn everything. Fire burn everything. Did he ever do? That's how I feel about this. Bad boy for life, nothing. I don't care how good it was, how good the collaboration was, how good the music was, no. Bad boy for life, nothing. And I'm telling you that I'm trying not to tap my feet. You see, these guys just make you vex. You know, you like the energy, the vibe, the music. I mean, he's not the greatest talent, I must say, but he was a really good businessman. You know, gave people so much opportunities, but took so much in return. So, avex.

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And just be smiling.

pone poniendo en el bungee garden y es muy mi número el gono. 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Sing a song on the spot for you. Just with whatever is around him. And how you ballin' G's and H's. This man bad. Well, I tell you, this is Bungie Garland. And the man would make you do all those things and more. Because he's that good. Mother's Day weekend just got a whole lot tastier this Saturday, only May 9th. 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

0: 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You choose the add-ons. You choose the sauces. We make the UFO burgers just the way you like it. Join the burger revolution. UFO Burgers, where flavor meets the future.
1: 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Try the UFO burger today. Stuffed Burgers is at 139 Woodbrook Yard. Try the hell out of it.
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4: Hey, somebody say something about tired. 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None of mercy. Hey.

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Part time, nothing. 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And that brings me to a story I heard this week. Okay.

0: flag. 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That flag big like the big red flag at the corner of McCoy going up on the highway. That flag is that big. So ladies, listen to me. When they come and you need to ask questions, you need to know where they're working, I don't know, like you had to hire a private investigator now. Because he was like, yeah, I have a girlfriend, and so, you know, so they have girlfriends and they're still out there looking. So be very careful, right? And it's a true story, eh? True story. But we just letting them know up front, no, we're not doing the part-time, we're not doing the side thing, we're not doing the side chick thing, no. Leave me alone if that is the case. Leave me alone. Find somebody else who's willing to take all the action and drama, not me. As we get ready to jump into our final hour, more great music coming your way.
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1: Beanie Man.
0: Oh, Beanie Man, let me tell you, this one is nice. 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

0: 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I want to remind you of this though.
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0: 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Coming from a proud auntie. You ever feel the pride coming through the message?
1: Yeah, you got to get going.
0: I'm feeling the pride coming through the message.
1: Now you know life is a cycle.
0: So let me send this message going out to Kaylee. From your auntie.
1: Yes, you got to be.
0: So Auntie Lauren says congratulations to you, Kaylee, on your first communion. Your very special day today. So congratulations coming to you with a whole lot of love and hug ups from your Auntie Lauren.

0: knows when again, maybe sooner than you think. But until then, enjoy the rest of your Saturday. Shayna is up next inside your Stairway to Heaven. And of course, I'll be back again with you tomorrow morning as we spend our morning together. Thank you so much, KGB, for having me today. Always a pleasure. Keep it locked. We've got continued great music to keep you company through it.
1: Hi, Mama.
0: I'll be leaving with this one because, you know, a lot of you getting ready to celebrate Mother's tomorrow. So from KGB to you.

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0: Something new is happening at 139 Woodbrook Yard. Stuffed Burgers has landed with a UFO. It's trending, it's new, and it's very exciting. And we are happy to welcome them to the yard.
1: The Stuffed Burger is done with the UFO Burger Press. The bread is gently buttered with your choice of garlic, herb, or hot honey. 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